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2: Fox News, I'm Carmen Roberts. The U.S. steps up attacks on Iran and then reimposes a blockade of its ports.
3: They do want to settle. We'll find out whether or not we settle with them or we just finish it off.
2: The Wall Street Journal reports U.S. officials say the president is considering ramping up military action, including possible ground operations. Along the Canadian border, wildfire smoke is drifting south into the U.S.
4: All of that smoke pushing in from the Minnesota-Wisconsin border and pushing all the way into the Northeast. We are expecting that air quality to reach unhealthy levels.
2: Fox Weather's Bain Froney. And Argentina breaks the tie to defeat England.
5: Messi driving in. Messi crossing back.
2: That call on Fox as Argentina goes on to win 2-1 in advance to the final on Sunday against Spain here on Fox. 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
13: This look at weather on Willie 94.1 from the WNKY weather team is brought to you by A Little Taste of Texas.
14: Another mild night across the area with mostly clear skies and some areas of fog. We'll see lows in the low 70s. On Thursday, it'll be mostly sunny. A few scattered showers and thunderstorms may creep into the area. We'll see highs in the upper 80s. I'm meteorologist Scott Burchett from the WNKY News 40 Weather Center.
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0: It's Trisha Yearwood here on our Country Music Wednesday Night Get-Together. I'm Doyle King. We continue tonight traveling to every state across this great United States of ours and finding the most popular, the biggest star from every state. We're doing them in alpha order, and we're in Michigan right now. And kind of like Alison Krauss, Billy Strings is planted in the bluegrass scene, popularizing that, though, to a brand new audience. With that being said, his frequent crossovers into the country genre, ranging from appearances with Luke Combs, Zach Top, Post Malone, and Casey Musgraves over the years, give him enough leeway to wind up at the top of Michigan's finest musicians in the country field. Honorable mentions go to Whitey Morgan and the 78s and Frankie Ballard.
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1: You know, sometimes in your life, you may find it hurts to be in love. Especially when you and the one you love already belong to somebody else. You're tied to her, and I'm tied to him. 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

0: That's Barbara Mandrell. It's our country music get-together for this hump night, and we're looking at the biggest stars from every state in the USA tonight. Well, not all of them will get done tonight, but they all are posted up on my Facebook post of the night. That's at Doyle, spelled D-O-Y-L-E, Doyle King, on Facebook. We're talking about Billy Strings last break, and it's similar to Billy and Alison Krauss, Trampled by Turtles. Lean much closer to the bluegrass and folk scene in Minnesota. Despite this, Minnesota hasn't birthed many notable country artists to speak of over the years. Given how talented a band they are, though, and their influences on other country artists, they do lead Minnesota's root scene, even if we had to dig pretty deep. Trampled by Turtles from Minnesota, with an honorable mention going to Caitlin Smith.
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0: Here's Mindy McCready here on our Country Music Hump Night. We're looking at Mississippi now as we find the biggest artist from that state. Though he did move to Arkansas at the age of 10, Conway Twitty was born in Friars Point, Mississippi. And though Charlie Pride and Tammy Wynette have made an impact on the genre, it's hard to ignore how much of a force Conway had throughout his career. 40 number one hits. He held the record for the most chart toppers for decades until the King George Strait came along and broke it. A couple of the classics like Slow Hand, Hello, Darling, That's My Job, and more. Quitty is the king of Mississippi. Honorable mentions go to a lot of folks that came from Mississippi. Charlie Pride, Faith Hill, Tammy Wynette, Jimmy Rogers, Marty Stewart, Leanne Rimes, Randy Houser, and Jimmy Buffett, who was born in Mississippi.
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1: Fox News, I'm Tom Graham. President Trump pushing weapons makers to speed up manufacturing amid new strikes in Iran. He spoke to defense and technology executives during a stop in Pennsylvania today.
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8: Another mild night across the area with mostly clear skies and some areas of fog. We'll see lows in the low 70s. On Thursday, it'll be mostly sunny. A few scattered showers and thunderstorms may creep into the area. We'll see highs in the upper 80s. I'm meteorologist Scott Burchett from the WNKY News 40 Weather Center.
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Garth, Kix and Ronnie, Hank, George, Shania, the legendary country artists you know on a first name basis are here and helping us make country great again on Willie 94.1.

0: There's Shenandoah Sunday in the South here on our Country Music Wednesday night. I'm Doyle King. We are traveling to every state in the USA and finding the biggest star in country music from that state. They're all posted up on my Facebook post of the night. That's a Doyle King on Facebook. We're in Missouri now, and Porter Wagner, known as Mr. Grand Ole Opry. Wagner was a multimedia star in the 60s and 70s. He charted 81 songs throughout his career. He hosted the Porter Wagner Show from 1960 to 1981. It was there that he helped introduce the world to Dolly Parton back in 1967. And throughout his career, he scored multiple number ones, including A Satisfied Mind and The Last Thing on My Mind. Honorable mentions from Missouri also go to Sarah Evans, Rhonda Vincent, Sam Barber, and Chris Jansen.
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0: There's Faith Hill doing that old Janis Joplin song, Peace of My Heart. Country fine it up here on our Country Music Wednesday night. We're in Montana now, looking at the biggest country stars from that state. Boy, we had to dig deep for this one. Not many stars hail from Montana. Tim Ryan found the most success through his brief career. He released four albums in his time as a country music artist between 1990 and 97. He would chart six singles. His highest was called Dancing in Circles that peaked at number 42, and every one of the other songs didn't get that much. That's the only guy that we could find in country music that had done really much of anything except on an independent or local level. We'll be right back. Loretta Lynn's coming up. She's going to sing her signature song next.
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0: Diamond Rio, How Your Love Makes Me Feel, here on our Country Music Wednesday night get together. I'm Doyle King. Thank you for being here. I'll pay you back next with a Texas-sized music set that Joe Diffie kicks off right after this quick break.
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1: Fox News, I'm Carmen Roberts. Texas Governor Greg Abbott warning people in the south and central part of the state.
2: There will be a lot of rising water over the next 24 to 48 hours.
1: And the floods are striking the same region as a year ago when catastrophic flash floods killed more than 100 people, including dozens of girls at Camp Mystic. A Florida GOP congressional candidate and former U.S. Marine, William Upham, faces strong backlash after posting a video calling President Trump the Antichrist and saying he must be killed. And they punched their ticket to the FIFA World Cup Championship.
3: Argentina do it again! And they said today was Spain!
1: Fox, Argentina beat England 2-1. 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
10: And here's Clark with the weather. 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

0: It's Tracy Lawrence here on our Country Music Wednesday night. I'm Doyle King. We continue traveling around the United States, finding the biggest country stars from every state. Tom Paul Glaser and the Glaser Brothers lead the pack in Nebraska. After getting their start by appearing on the TV show Arthur Godfrey's Talent Show, for those of you who are old enough to remember that, catching the attention of Marty Robbins, the Glaser Brothers put together a rock-solid career from 1960 to 1982. Throughout those years, they'd chart multiple songs inside the top 15, and their biggest hit was a cover of the Kris Kristofferson song, Loving Her Was Easier Than Anything I'll Ever Do Again. That was a number two hit for them in 1981. In addition, they'd score top 20 hits with the likes of California Girl and the Tennessee Square. Ain't It All Worth Living For? Just One Time, and It'll Be Her. Tom Paul Glaser and the Glaser Brothers, the top country star from Nebraska.
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Keeping you on the move.

0: It's Ronnie Millsap here on our Country Music Wednesday night get-together. We are in Nevada now, looking at the biggest country stars from that state. And despite containing Las Vegas, the entertainment capital of the country, there weren't many notable artists to speak of in Nevada. Because of this, Tanya Tucker, and by the way, this is from my friends at Whiskey Riff who did all this research and stuff about these states. Tanya Tucker, who was born in Seminole, Texas, makes the list due to her moving to Hendersonville, Nevada at the age of 11 and regularly playing in that state during her formative years. I will add to that and say, despite all that, she's still a native Texan. Tanya Tucker, the biggest country star they could find from Nevada.
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Fueled by Thomas Oil and Fuel, 219 Industrial Drive in Glasgow, keeping you on the move.

0: There's Sawyer Brown with The Walk here on our Country Music Hump Night. We are in New Hampshire now, and the biggest country star to come out of this northeastern state is Tom Rush. And we had to dig deep for him. It's another state that's really made little to no impact on the country music genre as a whole. Tom Rush, who made a career in the singer, songwriter, and folk scene, would score his biggest hit in 1968 with No Regrets, Urge for Going, and The Circle Game. Truthfully, I ain't never heard of the guy.
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1: News. I'm Ted Linder. The U.S. continues to strike Iran and reimposes a blockade of its ports.
2: They do want to settle. We'll find out whether or not we settle with them or we just finish it off.
1: The Wall Street Journal reporting U.S. officials say the president's considering ramping up military action, including possible ground operations. Heavy rains continuing to cause flooding concerns in central and southern Texas.
3: Flash flood warnings and watches persist in the region all the way through Thursday, and many roadways impassable.
1: That's Fox Weather's Robert Ray in Uvalde County. The flood strike in the same region as a year ago when catastrophic flash floods killed more than 100 people, including dozens of girls at Camp Mystic on the 4th of July weekend, 2025. And the World Cup final for Sunday said Argentina caught and passed England in the World Cup semifinal, winning 2-1 in another come-from-behind victory. Argentina now advancing to face Spain in the World Cup final. That'll be Sunday. 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
13: Another mild night across the area with mostly clear skies and some areas of fog. We'll see lows in the low 70s. On Thursday, it'll be mostly sunny. A few scattered showers and thunderstorms may creep into the area. We'll see highs in the upper 80s. I'm meteorologist Scott Burchett from the WNKY News 40 Weather Center.
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1: Well, you tell me how she was when you once knew her. How she played her games with many, many men. And you tell me that you don't think I'd be with her if I could just.

Here's the original king of country music, George Jones, the old possum, with She's My Rock. I'm Doyle King. We are traveling the United States of America, and we're going to every state and looking at the biggest country star from that state. Now we head to New Jersey. We're doing this list in alpha order, and by the way, they're all posted up on my Facebook post of the night, at Doyle King on Facebook. So, New Jersey, unlike most of its bordering states, they gave us one of the most underrated

0: stars of the 90s with Clint Black. 13 number one hits, including the likes of Killin' Time, Better Man, Like the Rain, a Grammy win for Best Country Collaboration for Same Old Train, and a handful of CMAs and ACM awards. Clint Black takes New Jersey's top country artist spot fairly easily. Honorable mentions go to Mary Chapin Carpenter and Richard Sturban of the Oak Ridge Boys.
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0: It's Joe DeVicina. Yeah, flip that coin, figure out where to go. Hope it lands on heads, right? I'm Doyle King. It's our Country Music Wednesday night get-together, and now we are in New Mexico. And the biggest country star from that state has got to be John Denver. Though Denver leans more towards folk, there's too much crossover to ignore. He dominated the 70s in country music with tracks like Rocky Mountain High, Thank God I'm a Country Boy, Leaving on a Jet Plane, and, of course, Take Me Home, Country Roads. And given the fact that that song has become nothing short of an American standard regardless of genre, it would be remiss not to crown him the king of New Mexico. John Denver's influence simply too hard to ignore. We'll give an honorable mention to Ryan Bingham. And tomorrow night, we'll begin with New York when I come on the air. I hope you'll be able to join us for more of this pretty interesting little series that I'm doing.
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While I was thumbing from Montgomery, I had my guitar on my back. When a stranger stopped beside me in an antique Cadillac,

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He said, this is where you get off, boy, because I'm going back to Alabama. As I stepped out of that Cadillac, I said, mister, many thanks. He said, you don't have to call me mister, mister. The whole world.

0: There's Tim McGraw with She Never Lets It Go to Her Heart, being on our Country Music Wednesday night. That wraps it up for me. I enjoyed spending time with you tonight. I hope you enjoyed some of the music that we played and some of the tidbits that were imparted. I'll leave you with a nice long Texas-sized music set. Alan Jackson kicks that off next with Lil Bitty.
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1: Fox News, I'm Sue Guzman. The United States has wrapped up a fifth day of attacks against Iran. President Trump optimistic it'll bring Iran back to the bargaining table.
2: They do want to settle. We'll find out whether or not we settle with them or we just finish it off.
1: And the Wall Street Journal reports the president is considering going after civilian targets and instituting possible ground operations. Wildfire smoke from the Canadian border is drifting south into the United States.
3: All of that smoke pushing in from the Minnesota-Wisconsin border and pushing all the way into the Northeast. We are expecting that air quality to reach unhealthy levels.
1: That is Fox Weather's Bane Froney. And Argentina breaks a tie to defeat England.
4: Messi driving in. Messi crossing back.
1: The call on Fox. Argentina goes on to win 2-1, advancing to the World Cup final against Spain Sunday. 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
12: Another mild night across the area with mostly clear skies and some areas of fog. We'll see lows in the low 70s. On Thursday, it'll be mostly sunny. A few scattered showers and thunderstorms may creep into the area. We'll see highs in the upper 80s. I'm meteorologist Scott Burchett from the WNKY News 40 Weather Center.
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It's ETC and that silent treatment. Yeah. Hey there, I'm Linda. Thanks for hanging out with me. When it comes to getting people out on the dance floor, you can always count on this one from Brooks and Dunn.

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From partying with classic honky-tonk tunes to bringing a tear with a country ballad. We're making country great again on Willie 94.1.

0: It's Waylon and Fallen Out. Well, I love the fact that his son has found some of his other music that was never released and is doing something with it. You can check out some of Waylon's unreleased music online. Some really great stuff. Way to go, Shooter. Hey, on the way, I've got more with Travis and Lone Star.
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0: Yeah, that's some great life advice from Travis Tritt. 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Why don't you? Faith Hill on the way, and Hank Jr.
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0: 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And Breathe, Brad Paisley on the way, and George.
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1: Fox News, I'm Ted Linder. Heavy rains continue to cause flooding concerns in central and southern Texas.
2: Flash flood warnings and watches persist in the region all the way through Thursday, and many roadways impassable.
1: Fox Weather's Robert Ray in Uvalde County. The floods are striking the same region as a year ago when floods killed more than 100 people, including dozens of girls at Camp Mystic, 4th of July weekend 2025. The U.S. continues to strike Iran and reimposes a blockade of its ports.
3: They do want to settle. We'll find out whether or not we settle with them or we just finish it off.
1: The Wall Street Journal reporting U.S. officials say the president's considering ramping up military action, including possible ground operations. And the World Cup final for Sunday set as Argentina defeated England in the World Cup semifinal Wednesday. Winning 2-1 and another come-from-behind victory, Argentina now going to face Spain in the World Cup final Sunday afternoon. 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
7: Temperatures are going to continue to slowly fall into the low 70s by morning. It'll be humid with mostly clear skies, but some fog may develop because of that humidity. On Thursday, mostly sunny skies, some scattered showers and thunderstorms, especially in the afternoon, and highs in the upper 80s. From the WNKY News 40 Weather Center, I'm meteorologist Scott Burchett.
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Believe it or not, it's a great love song. Johnny Cash, a song written by his wife. Not at the time, though. I think they were still kind of dating. June Carter and her buddy Merle Kilgore. Here's Roseanne Cash, and If You Change Your Mind.

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0: It's always been one of my favorites from Steve Warner. I Should Be With You. Yeah. One of the nicest guys in all the country music. I've always joked, if he ever got like a paper cut, he'd probably bleed marshmallow cream because he's that sweet. Dwight Yoakam on the way and Atlanta.
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1: News. I'm Sue Gossman. Texas Governor Greg Abbott out with a warning for people in the south central part of his state.
2: There will be a lot of rising water over the next 24 to 48 hours.
1: Evacuations underway. The flash flood striking the same region as a year ago when catastrophic flooding killed more than 100 people, including dozens of girls at Camp Mystic. Rescuers now suspending search operations in San Francisco Bay near Alcatraz Island, where at least one person has died, 17 others rescued. U.S. Coast Guard Captain Jared Tosco with the update after his crew searched through 950 nautical miles of waterway.
3: Despite that extensive effort, we have been unsuccessful in locating any survivors within the search area.
1: Says the victims may have been on the lower decks when the boat sank. That boat is currently 130 feet underwater. 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
9: Temperatures are going to continue to slowly fall into the low 70s by morning. It'll be humid with mostly clear skies, but some fog may develop because of that humidity. On Thursday, mostly sunny skies, some scattered showers and thunderstorms, especially in the afternoon, and highs in the upper 80s. From the WNKY News 40 Weather Center, I'm meteorologist Scott Burchett.
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0: 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Hey, thanks again for making us a part of your everyday. 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

0: maybe just trying to stay distracted. In some cases, that's a good thing, and I try to think about Elvis. 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
1: Fox News, I'm Sue Gossman. Texas Governor Greg Abbott out with a warning for people in the south central part of his state.
2: There will be a lot of rising water over the next 24 to 48 hours.
1: Evacuations underway. The flash flood striking the same region as a year ago when catastrophic flooding killed more than 100 people, including dozens of girls at Camp Mystic. Rescuers now suspending search operations in San Francisco Bay near Alcatraz Island, where at least one person has died, 17 others rescued. U.S. Coast Guard Captain Jared Tosco with the update after his crew searched through 950 nautical miles of waterway.
3: Despite that extensive effort, we have been unsuccessful in locating any survivors within the search area.
1: Says the victims may have been on the lower decks when the boat sank. That boat is currently 130 feet underwater. 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
6: That heat's going to be out there for one more day.
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9: Temperatures are going to continue to slowly fall into the low 70s by morning. It'll be humid with mostly clear skies, but some fog may develop because of that humidity. On Thursday, mostly sunny skies, some scattered showers and thunderstorms, especially in the afternoon, and highs in the upper 80s. From the WNKY News 40 Weather Center, I'm meteorologist Scott Burchett.
0: We never forget. We're the station that keeps the heart and soul of great country. Willie 94.1. Take this.

Johnny Paycheck and take this job. By the way, if you ever get to see where George Jones is buried in Nashville, look around. Not too far away, you'll see a place for Johnny Paycheck. Here's T.G. Shepherd.

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0: Red Akins, who was asked by John Party to become the next big member of the Grand Ole Opry. Very cool. I'm just shocked he wasn't in there earlier. On the way, Diamond, Rio, and Tracy.
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0: Kenny Rogers, Dottie West together. Every time two fools collide, I'm telling you, they were magic together. Hank Jr. on the way.
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1: Fox News, I'm Sue Guzman. The United States wrapping up a fifth day of attacks against Iran. President Trump optimistic it'll bring them back to the negotiating table.
2: They do want to settle. We'll find out whether or not we settle with them or we just finish it off.
1: And the Wall Street Journal reporting the president's considering expanding military operations in Iran, including the possible use of ground troops and bombing the Pickaxe Mountain site, which has ties to Iran's nuclear program. Smoke from Canadian wildfires continuing to affect parts of the Midwest and Northeast U.S.
3: An air quality alert is in effect through Friday for people in parts of Minnesota, with very heavy smoke expected across the northeastern corner of the state. The large wildfires burning in Canada are exposing millions of people to dangerous air pollution, with officials in Michigan and Wisconsin warning that the air quality issues could last for days.
1: Fox's Tanya J. Powers. 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
7: Temperatures are going to continue to slowly fall into the low 70s by morning. It'll be humid with mostly clear skies, but some fog may develop because of that humidity. On Thursday, mostly sunny skies, some scattered showers and thunderstorms, especially in the afternoon, and highs in the upper 80s. From the WNKY News 40 Weather Center, I'm meteorologist Scott Burchett.
0: We're keeping it real with great country on the Big Willie, 94.1.

The Forrester Sisters and Lying in His Arms Again. It's one of those songs people write in and ask for that barbecue sauce on my shirt song. You know the one. Yeah, I do. Here's Tim McGraw.

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Garth, Kix and Ronnie, Hank, George, Shania, the legendary country artists you know on a first name basis are here and helping us make country great again on Willie 94.1.

0: Foster and Lloyd and Crazy Over You. Rodney Foster, who just announced a couple of weeks back, man, he had been hit with a terrible case of, I want to say like sepsis, which is, man, that one's tough to fight. So, yeah, he had to pull some dates and, you know, take care of himself. So hopefully he is on the mend, poor thing. Winona on the way, Eddie Raven.
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0: It's Martina. My baby loves me just the way I am. She's got the tiniest little dog. I'm not quite sure what it is. Maybe a Yorkie or something like that. But it can fit on her shoulder. It's just tiny. Eddie Raven in a minute. And Winona.
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1: News. I'm Ted Linder. The World Cup final for Sunday is set as Argentina defeated England in the World Cup semifinal on Wednesday, winning 2-1 in another come-from-behind victory. Argentina going to face Spain in the World Cup final Sunday afternoon on Fox. The U.S. continues to strike Iran and reimposes a blockade of its ports.
2: They do want to settle. We'll find out whether or not we settle with them or we just finish it off.
1: The Wall Street Journal reporting U.S. officials say the president's considering ramping up military action, including possibly putting troops on the ground. And heavy rains continue to cause flooding concerns in central and southern Texas.
3: Flash flood warnings and watches persist in the region all the way through Thursday, and many roadways impassable.
1: Fox Weather's Robert Ray in Uvalde County. The floods strike in the same region as a year ago when floods killed more than 100 people, including dozens of girls at Camp Mystic, 4th of July weekend, 2025. 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
17: Temperatures are going to continue to slowly fall into the low 70s by morning. It'll be humid with mostly clear skies, but some fog may develop because of that humidity. On Thursday, mostly sunny skies, some scattered showers and thunderstorms, especially in the afternoon, and highs in the upper 80s. From the WNKY News 40 Weather Center, I'm meteorologist Scott Burchett.
0: The Big Willie, Willie 94.1.

It's Dolly Parton and Two Doors Down. Hey, thanks again for making us a part of your every single day. When I think of some of the saddest country songs ever done, this is on my list for sure. It's Ricky Van Shelton.

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0: 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I've got Joe Diffie on the way with a great ballad and stuff from Shenandoah.
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0: It would be very hard for me to pick my favorite Haggard song, but that one for sure is way up at the top in Ramblin' Fever. Hey, John Connolly's coming up in a little bit, and Little Texas on the way.
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1: News. I'm Sue Guzman. Many lawmakers expressing frustration over the Epstein files, hoping more of the documents will be released. Vice President J.D. Vance on Joe Rogan's podcast discussed the handling of those files.
2: We absolutely screwed up the comms of the Epstein files, like we just did. But do I think the reason we screwed up the comms is because we were trying to hide something? No.
1: Vance pointed to former Attorney General Pam Bondi, who he says wasn't prepared to talk about the files. President Trump pushing weapons makers to speed up manufacturing amid new strikes in Iran.
3: Speaking at a conference with defense and technology executives in Pennsylvania, President Trump told weapons makers to pick up the pace of production.
4: We have the best quality in the world, but we need a little more speed.
3: The president announced tens of billions of dollars in private sector commitments.
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7: And here's Clark with the weather. 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
8: 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Now here's Dave with sports.
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11: Temperatures are going to continue to slowly fall into the low 70s by morning. It'll be humid with mostly clear skies, but some fog may develop because of that humidity. On Thursday, mostly sunny skies, some scattered showers and thunderstorms, especially in the afternoon, and highs in the upper 80s. From the WNKY News 40 Weather Center, I'm meteorologist Scott Burchett.
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written by the band's lead singer, Randy Owen. It's the title cut of the album Mountain Music from Alabama. Randy including that drum solo in the middle of the song so that Jeff Cook had enough time to put down his guitar and pick up his fiddle for the next part of that great song. Some Brad Paisley, Ronnie Millsap, and Mel McDaniel coming up a little later in the hour. Here's Dina Carter. He was working.

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0: It's Ronnie Millsap with a song that he re-recorded not so long ago for his duets album, a collab with Dolly Parton. We broke out the original for you this morning, one of his 40 number one hits, as we roll through a Thursday with some Mel McDaniel and also Tim McGraw, yet to come this hour.
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5: Cattle were mixed Wednesday. Hogs, corn, and soybeans finished lower. I'm John Perkins with a Brownfield Market Update. You were made for farming, and so is Stein. It's Stein Seed Company. They have decades of research dedicated to developing seed that allows you to farm the way you want to farm. Stein has yield. Soybeans are supported by fund and technical buying. Hot, dry weather in some key growing areas will likely have at least some impact on crop condition ratings. The June NOPA member crush was above pre-report expectations, pretty strongly above. August beans were 9.5 higher at 12.02 and a quarter. September was up 11 at 11.92 and a quarter. August bean meal was $1.50 higher at $3.18.90. August soybean oil was up 52 points at $72.92. Corn was higher, monitoring crop weather and the potential effects of a hotter, drier pattern on yield. Overall demand continues to be solid for corn, even if the weekly ethanol numbers weren't great. September was up 9 at 447 and a half. December was 9 higher at 469 and a half. Wheat, though, is the clear leader in grains and oil seeds, sharply higher on speculative and technical buying as slower movement out of Russia in the Black Sea region might boost U.S. wheat exports. The trade's also monitoring the impact of hot, dry weather on spring wheat in the States and wheat in general in Western Europe. September Chicago is up 32.5 at 677.5, and September Kansas City was 42 higher at 720. September Minneapolis is up 25.25 at 683.25. Live cattle were down and feeders were mostly lower. Watching direct trade develop, Brent Barnett's got more on that in just a second. August live is down 130 at 230.12, and October was $1.65 lower at 226. August feeders were $1.15 higher at 349.95. And hogs were supported by that cash and wholesale business during the session. August lean was up $1.87 at $100.32. The October hog contract was $2.35 higher at $86.72. Brent Barnett has your full look at the cash livestock markets after this brief break.
6: Direct cash cattle trade Wednesday had some business reported in Nebraska with dress deals at $3.77 to $3.80, $12 to $15 lower on the week. Some live sales were noted at $2.40, down $8 on the week. Boxed beef closed lower with choice down $2.67 at $3.71.28, select down $5.23 at $3.59.18. Estimated cattle slaughter was 108,000 head. Cash hogs were steady to higher at the close. Market attention remains centered on demand, which continues to be a major influence on price movement. Barrels and gilts at the National Daily Direct closed $2.10 higher with a base range of 94 to 101. The weighted average was $100.66. Pork values were higher at the close, up 25 cents at $101.46. Estimated hog slaughter was 482,000 head. I'm Brent Barnett, Brownfield.
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0: With better things to do, it's Terry Clark, who has found herself something really good to do this summer. She is opening for Alabama on their farewell tour for many of their concert dates. Today is the 16th of July. Will Ferrell turns 59 today. Also with birthdays, Corey Feldman, Barry Sanders, Jemma Mays, and Phoebe Cates. And the guy behind the popcorn, Orville Redenbacher's birthday is today as well. Born on the 16th of July back in 1907, Willie Nelson and Tracy Lawrence are coming up next.
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0: Addiction can weave such a tangled web, a song covered by Blake Shelton found on his album Red River Blue. We got the original out to play for you today, his eighth consecutive number one hit. It's Dan Seals and Addicted, found on the album Rage On. We got Mark Chestnut and also Kenny Chesney coming up in moments for you.
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looking half asleep. But he walked up and said, what'll it be? I said, the good stuff. 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
1: Fox News, I'm Gianna Gelosi. President Trump announced Iran allowed an American citizen wrongly detained to leave the country, calling it a gesture of goodwill by Iran on Truth Social, but strikes continue.
2: Iranian authorities claim to have struck U.S.-linked targets across the region in Jordan, Kuwait, and Bahrain. The United States military has itself completed another six-hour wave of strikes. Separately, the U.S. fired on and disabled an unladen oil tanker, which we're told was attempting to sail towards a blockaded Iranian port.
1: Fox's Jonathan Savage, Canadian wildfire smoke across the U.S.
3: Think Detroit, Pittsburgh, New York, Boston. 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Obviously, those winds can shift the wildfire smoke in pretty drastic ways, but do expect to see rounds of this smoke kind of moving across the mid-Atlantic.
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20: Mostly sunny today with an afternoon shower and a high around 90. Patchy fog tonight, a low of 74. Showers and thunderstorms likely Friday with a high of 88. From the News 40 Weather Center, I'm WNKY Weather Chief Chris Allen.
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Back then, that gets you about 8 songs. Now, I think it gets you 2. I think they're like $1 a song unless they went up. It's the Big Willie 94.1. Mac Daniels waking you up on a Thursday with Exile.

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0: Diamond Rio on One More Day. It's the Big Willie 94.1. And we got a big day today coming up later during The Real Trader. We'll not only have Opry Clue number 2 for the week, we're also going to give away another pair of tickets. Make that 4 tickets to the Borchetta Bourbon Grand Prix this weekend. Today is the final giveaway. I hope you got the answer yesterday from Chris Allen. If not, you can take a stab at the trivia question either way in a little more than 2 hours from now. Stick around. Dolly Parton's on the way with Linda Ronstadt and Emmylou Harris. Phil Vassar's in there as well as Jody Messina next here on the Big Willie.
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4: I'm Brent Barnett on Brownfield. Senate Ag Committee Chairman John Bozeman has said he wants to mark up the farm bill this month, and the CEO of Missouri Corn says time is running out before the August recess. Bradley Shad tells Brownfield,
5: "We need some support really across the board. Hopefully we can get this accomplished definitely by the end of the year and for the future of the farmers."
4: Senate Ag Committee staff have told Brownfield at this time there's no markup scheduled for next week. More news is next.
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4: A certified real estate appraiser with Compere Financial says while farmland values have backed off the peaks seen earlier this decade, recreational land is another story. Ethan Cook tells Brownfield,
7: "Cropland values have seemed to plateau, stabilize, even retract a little bit. The recreational market has continued to see rapid acceleration. We cover a benchmark farm in my area from 2019 to present. That farm's appreciated over 130%.
4: The state climatologist for Iowa says river levels have been a mixed bag across the Corn Belt. Justin Glisson tells Brownfield,
8: "With the runoff that we've seen with these higher intensity rainfall events, inland streams, of course, are looking above average across much of the upper Midwest."
4: But he says levels aren't as high along the Mississippi River. And U.S. ethanol production averaged 1,040,000 barrels per day last week. That was down 53,000 week to week. I'm Brent Barnett with Brownfield Ag News Headlines.
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0: What an all-star lineup there. Dolly, Linda Ronstadt, and Emmy Lou. It's Mac Daniels in your radio coming up. Randy Travis as well as ETC. Clint Black standing by as well as a look at the WNKY News 40 forecast right now.
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2: Mostly sunny today with an afternoon shower and a high around 90. Patchy fog tonight, a low of 74. Showers and thunderstorms likely Friday with a high of 88. From the News 40 Weather Center, I'm WNKY Weather Chief Chris Allen.
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0: That's the great Randy Travis here on the Big Willie 94.1. 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
1: News. I'm Chris Foster. U.S. airstrikes disable an oil tanker headed for Iran, defying a blockade.
2: It's a tanker flagged out of Curacao named Belma. U.S. Central Command says the tanker was headed toward Karg Island, Iran's primary oil export hub. The ship ignored multiple warnings. U.S. aircraft fired Hellfire missiles into the smokestack and disabled it.
1: Fox's Mike Tobin. Witnesses for and against Todd Blanche's attorney general confirmation testify in the Senate today. He spoke yesterday, top Senate Democrat Chuck Schumer.
3: The only thing today's hearing confirmed is that Todd Blanche represents only one client, an awful client, Donald Trump.
1: Utah Republican Mike Lee on Fox.
4: He once represented President Trump, but that doesn't mean that he can't serve as Attorney General of the United States. The fact is, they don't like President Trump. They want to smear anyone associated with him.
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15: Mostly sunny today with an afternoon shower and a high around 90. Patchy fog tonight, a low of 74. Showers and thunderstorms likely Friday with a high of 88. From the News 40 Weather Center, I'm WNKY Weather Chief Chris Allen.
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1: News. I'm Gianna Gelosi. President Trump announcing Iran released an American citizen in a gesture of goodwill as the U.S. and Iran continue to exchange strikes. The U.S. Navy hitting another ship trying to escape a blockade of Iranian ports.
2: The U.S. has now fired on a commercial ship. It's a tanker flagged out of Curacao named Belma. U.S. Central Command says the tanker was headed toward Karg Island, Iran's primary oil export hub.
1: As Fox's Mike Tobin, crews are racing to contain hundreds of out-of-control wildfires in Canada, and the flames are blanketing the Midwest and the Northeast with thick, hazardous smoke.
3: Dangerous conditions causing Minnesota officials to evacuate thousands from the Superior National Forest area in the northern part of the state. And the worst may be yet to come as the smoke will blow across the country throughout.
1: It's Fox's Chanley Painter. 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
0: And the match is about to begin.
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9: Good morning. Here's the latest from Glasgow News 1. Glasgow Independent Schools and Franklin County Schools are joining two other school districts with pre-K pilot programs. Officials say the full-day pilots are part of a phased path toward pre-K for all, with curricula starting in the 2026-2027 school year. The governor's office reports these efforts, along with a new early learning center for state workers, have helped expand child care access for nearly 3,000 additional children across the Commonwealth since May. About 100 people turned out in Temple Hill for Barron County's first town hall on countywide zoning, and most of the questions centered on a proposed hyperscale data center in Cave City. County officials said zoning could protect agricultural uses and give neighbors a formal way to be heard when new developments are proposed. A second town hall is set for Tuesday, July 21st, from 5 to 7 p.m. at Austin Tracy Elementary School. Residents can also drop off written comments at the Judge Executive's office in Glasgow. Glasgow's Johnson Farm Ad Hoc Committee is sharpening what it wants to see from developers before a request for proposals goes out on August 3rd. Members agreed to market the property's proximity to Sky CTC, Tate Industry, and the new Aquatic Center, and to include updated road and utility maps. They also set a scoring system for bids based on price, schedule, and creativity, saying the only incentive for now is a delayed balance payment on the purchase price. Barron County Schools has named longtime educator Angela Rush as its new district career and technical education coordinator. Rush brings more than 25 years of CTE experience, including nearly 24 years teaching business marketing at Barron County High School. Most recently, she worked with districts across Kentucky as a business and marketing program consultant for the State Department of Education and will now lead local career pathways and workforce programs for students. For full details on these stories and more local coverage throughout the day, visit GlasgowNews1.com. I'm Todd Steenbergen.
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1: Mostly sunny today with an afternoon shower and a high around 90. Patchy fog tonight, a low of 74. Showers and thunderstorms likely Friday with a high of 88. From the News 40 Weather Center, I'm WNKY Weather Chief Chris Allen.
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3: 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Thank you. 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

0: It's time for the Real Trader on Willie 94.1. 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No business. And now let's get to it. It's the Real Trader on Willie 94.1.
1: Yeah, buddy. 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If you can't join us there, you can always send us an email by going to willie941.com. It is a big Thursday on the show. The final set of tickets for the Borchetta Bourbon Grand Prix. Down Tennessee Way is coming up today. Also, Opry Clue number 2 on the way today. Plus, as always, you, the star of the show, on the phone lines. Let's go there now. You're live. Thanks for holding.
2: That's all right.
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2: Good morning. I have a 2017 Polaris Sportsman 570 four-wheeler. It has 923 miles. It's been garage kept. You can call
1: 270-246-2115. 246-2115.
2: Yes.
1: Where are you located?
2: Brownsville, Kentucky.
1: Okay, thank you for the call.
2: Thank you.
1: 2017 Polaris 570 four-wheeler, 246-2115. It's been garage kept. It's in Brownsville. Again, that phone number, 270-246-2115. And we are caught back up on our emails. How about it? Okay, a little bit later, a chance to win those tickets for the Borchetta Bourbon Grand Prix. This is the final giveaway day, so stand by. That's coming up in just a little while. I won't make you wait too awful long this morning, about the halfway point of the show this morning. And I am hoping that you listened in with Chris Allen yesterday to secure the answer for today's question. That's the way this has worked all week long. Listen with Chris for the answer. Tune in with me the next morning. Give the answer. And today we have one final set of a four-pack of tickets, so that's coming up. Real Trader, good morning. Good morning. Clear that line. Thank you, thank you, thank you. I'm looking at the question here, and I don't know if I don't know if I would have known the answer to this one. I don't know as much about this style of racing. I don't know a whole lot about any racing, but I know more about NASCAR than this Grand Prix stuff. But that question coming up for you in a little while. Stand by for that. Also a reminder that tomorrow it is the Caverna Cram the Cruiser event from 10 until 3. It is that time to start collecting those school supplies once again. Cave City Dollar General Store and Horse Cave Family Dollar tomorrow, 10 until 3, benefiting Caverna Family Resource Center. Real Trader, good morning.
3: Good morning, sir.
1: Howdy.
3: Are you there?
1: Yeah.
3: Are you there?
1: Hello.
3: Okay.
1: All right.
3: Hello.
1: All right.
3: All right. I've got... Let me see y'all speak. Okay. Now I probably
1: Hello?
3: Hear you better. Hello there.
1: Hey, hello.
3: You there?
1: Hello.
3: Okay. Hello.
1: Hello.
3: You there?
1: Yeah, I'm here. You there?
3: You there?
1: I got you.
3: All right. I've got a 1916 sewing machine. It's 110 years old with all the attachments still and the books. And it's a Sears and Roebuck. And, you know, I've got a certificate for it, you know, where it was bought and everything else. And then I got some red metal roofing, huge, 3 foot wide, and it came off a house that was 32 by 60. But, you know, it's good shape and all. Then I've got a dark walnut bedroom suit, 3-piece. Now, there's $300. The roofing metal is $400. And then the sewing machine is $250.
1: All right.
3: That's all I've gotten. It's in Woodburn, Kentucky. Or I'm going to give you my phone number, 270-308-1818.
1: All right, 308-1818.
3: Yes, sir. Heck, and that sewing machine is usable right now. You know, it's just like a almost like a brand

0: new one. It's for like an antique dealer or somebody who wants, a showpiece in the front room or whatever.
1: So at 110 years old, it still looks great.
0: Yes, sir, it does. I mean, it still works. It's got all the attachments to it. It's got the book to it. The certification of it when it was bought to prove it was 1916.
1: All right.
0: So, if they need any more answers or pictures, they can call me and I'll send them pictures and we can do it that way.
1: All right, fair enough. Have a great day. Thanks for the call.
0: Thank you.
1: A sewing machine from 1916 with the books, etc. Red metal roofing that's used in a walnut bedroom suit in Woodburn at 308-1818. Real Trader, good morning.
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0: Real Trader Willie 94.1 presented by Toyota of Bowling Green. 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Good morning.
1: Good morning. How are you?
0: Doing all right. How about yourself?
1: I'm burning up like a frog's egg.
0: I'm telling you what, we are too over here. It's about 91 in the studio, but I'm feeling good. I'm feeling all right. Jerry Clower, how you feel about it? What can we do for you this morning?
1: I have got a round glass top patio table with four brand new patio chairs. Has never been used. It's just sitting in my building, and I need to sell it.
0: All right.
1: And I, a bunch of other stuff, like wedding dresses, pet taxis, bird cages, all kinds of stuff. I need just get rid of a bunch of stuff. But my main thing is the patio table and four chairs.
0: All right, then.
1: And I only want serious callers, please. They could call me at 270-774-1897. And I'm also looking for some good homes for some little kittens and cats. I got a handful.
0: All right.
1: And it's the same number.
0: All right. Where are you located?
1: I live over here between Hardyville and Pasco. And I live in Hart County.
0: All right. Thank you for the call.
1: Thank you. And you have a good day. Stay warm.
0: All right. The beautiful Kelly just walked in with a variety of drinks that are all icy and chilled and stuff. What are these things? Do you have any idea? Hold on a second. What are these things?
2: They are slushies. They're Sonic slushies. There's different kinds. Shout out to our friends at Monticello Bank. Cynthia and Kim knew how hot we were.
0: Yeah.
2: So they brought us something to cool us down a little bit.
0: Like old limeade days or something?
2: Yeah, but they're all chilled, like they're iced, you know.
0: Okay, they've got markings on. This one says WP.
2: Okay. So that may be something pineapple.
0: Wild pineapple.
2: Wild pineapple, maybe.
0: Yeah, I don't know.
2: There might be a cherry, maybe a fruit punch. There's all different flavors.
0: Okay. Can we just dump these on our heads?
2: Right. That one looks really good. That might be a cherry. It's like a dark color.
0: I'm going to go with one of these lighter colors.
2: Okay.
0: I'm going to go with the wild, I think it's wild pineapple. I don't know. Hold on the line for me, caller. I'll get right to you. Let me see what we got here.
2: You want a straw or are you going to drink right out of it?
0: Hey, that's refreshing.
2: Yeah, it's about the only thing refreshing in this building right now.
0: What a tasty treat. Thank you.
2: Thanks, Monticello Bank.
0: Find some other hot folks around here. Right. Thank you, Kelly.
3: You're welcome.
0: All right. SCRTC Real Trader Hotline, thanks for holding. Clear that line, if you don't mind. On to the next. That is kind of like some pineapple. Thanks. Yeah, that's awesome. Air conditioning's been out since last week, and like Kelly said, some folks sent over some slushies. Quite refreshing at the halfway point of the show, I might add. Sometimes those slushy things are way too sweet for me, but that's not too bad. All right, we're just about ready to fire up this final trivia question for the Borchetta Bourbon Grand Prix. Four tickets. This is the final giveaway today. And this is fast fingers on these. Give me my suspenseful trivia question music, won't you? All right, here we go. If you listened to Chris yesterday, you've already got the answer. If not, here we go. A chance to win. The Borchetta Bourbon Music City Grand Prix is part of what premier open wheel racing series? First correct caller is going to pick up a four-pack of tickets for this weekend's events in Music City. Stand by. We'll see who wins.
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0: right, peek behind the curtain. I got an old-fashioned brain freeze like a kid would off that slushy. That's why it took me so long to come back after that commercial break. Oh, buddy. Okay, business at hand. Tickets to that Borchetta Bourbon Music City Grand Prix. Boy, oh boy. Let's go to the phone lines now. Mary Martin joins us. Good morning, Mary.
1: Good morning.
0: How you feeling?
1: I'm feeling good.
0: Good deal, Mary. Now, I hope you listened in with Chris Allen yesterday and picked up that answer. You did? Okay, good deal. So I won't hold back any longer. Let's do it. The Borchetta Bourbon Music City Grand Prix is part of what premier open wheel racing series here in America?
1: NTT Indy Car Series.
0: Congratulations. Mary, you're a winner. You're off to the Borchetta Bourbon Music City Grand Prix this weekend. Be on the lookout in your email for those passes, okay?
1: Awesome. I'm so excited.
0: We're excited for you, Mary. Thank you so much for listening here at the Big Willie, and congratulations again on your win.
1: Thank you.
0: All right. How about it? Another big winner. Now, tomorrow's going to be a winning day as well. Double winning day. Two different things. We've got the Grand Ole Opry tomorrow, and we are going to spin the wheel, a special Friday edition of Wheel Spin, with the certificate for the Watermill and one of those brand new, beautiful Willie 94.1 t-shirts. That's tomorrow. Back to the phone lines on the SCRTC Real Trader Hotline. Good morning.
2: Good morning. I'm looking for a tag along trailer, and it's got to have a slide on it. And I got a 2003 Thunderbird. It's got 70,000 extra miles. It's got two tops. It's black and it's really nice. And I'm looking for about 9,500 for it. It's a collector's item. My phone number is 270-792-6376. And thank you and your sponsors.
0: We thank you as well. Looking for a tag-along trailer with a slide, and he is selling a 2003 Thunderbird. 792-6376. Real Trader, good morning.
3: Hey, why did y'all call for the Hatchet Valley?
0: Excuse me?
3: Who do y'all draw for the Happy Drawing?
0: Who do we draw for the Happy Drawing?
3: Houchins Drawing.
0: Oh, you need to call WCLU. I'm sorry. Yeah, the Houchins Drawing. That's WCLU. So just hang up and give it another ring, okay?
3: Okay, thank you.
0: You're very welcome. Sorry I didn't understand it first. Like I said, with the air out, I've got a fan blowing in my ear, and I'm trying to understand all the phone calls, so bear with me. Real Trader, good morning.
4: Yes, good morning to you, sir.
0: Morning.
4: I'm looking to buy a small mare, maybe 3 foot tall, color white. 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
0: All righty.
4: Thank you, sir.
0: We thank you. Have a great day.
4: Yeah.
0: He's looking for a small mare, white in color, and has odds and ends for sale in Mount Hermon at 427-8563. SCRTC Real Trader Hotline. Good morning. Yes, indeed. Opry clue number 3 coming up in just a few. Stand by for that. It's the Real Trader. Good morning.
5: Yes, sir. This is Danny from Woodburn out here again. I'd like to add some more stuff to my, I forgot all about.
0: Sure, go ahead.
5: All right, it's a Husky LT420. It's got a Kohler twin motor on it. And, it needs to be worked on. I put that away. But you know, we know the motor is good in it and the mowing deck. And then I've got a, a Cub Cadet, 18 horse V twin, Burgess Stratton motor. And they can call for the prices, please.
0: All right.
5: And my phone number is 270-308-1818.
0: Thank you for the call.
5: Thank you, sir.
0: Yep. All right, we'll add that to the list. Husky LT 420 mower, Cub Cadet, the 18 horse V twin, Briggs and Stratton, 308-1818. Real Trader, good morning.
6: Hey, good morning. I have four Juliana pigs, two male, two female. 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
0: 406-8860, and where are you located?
6: I'm over in the Summershade area, Willowshade, really.
0: All right. Thank you for the call this morning.
6: Thank you.
0: All right, in Willowshade, four Juliana pigs, 406-8860. I do not believe we have any new emails, but we're going to take a look anyhow. Oh, we are clean on emails. And Opry Clue number two for the week is coming up. And tomorrow we'll have Opry Clue three and give away those Opry tickets. We'll also spin the wheel for a gift certificate. Well, now it seems I'm missing one. I'm going to have to ask somebody if they got one of these off of me. Anyhow, we'll spin the wheel for a Watermill gift certificate and those T-shirts. One T-shirt anyway tomorrow. Real Trader, good morning.
7: Yeah.
0: Can I help you?
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0: 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Opry clue number two. This artist is a 6-time Grammy Award winner and 26-time Dove Award winner. This artist is a 6-time Grammy Award winner and 26-time Dove Award winner. That is Opry clue number two for this week. We'll put the finishing touches on the Thursday edition of The Real Trader here on the Big Willie after these words.
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0: You do?
1: Well, sure. I'll show you. First we shake, then we bake.
2: 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I want your recipe.
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0: 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It's Shake and Bake, and I help.
1: Shake and Bake coating mix. It's better than fried.
4: Yeah, Shake and Bake, and she helped. And if you don't mind, pass that bowl over here with some of those more delicious Martha White biscuits. This portion of the show actually brought to you by Big Brother Bertram's Buttermilk Biscuits. You can buy them on Tuesdays behind the bowling alley in Beaumont. Yeah, buddy. Going to recap everything on today's show in just a few, so stand by for that at 8:50. Shout out to those folks over at the bank there, Monticello Bank, for sending these slushies over. Quite cool and refreshing. Good stuff. Yeah, I don't cry baby too much about this air being out, because I know there's folks out there working in the heat all day, working in the heat of not only outdoor heat, but in the factories. I know, because I've done it too. I got nothing to bellyache about over here. That's what Dad used to say, complaining. He called it bellyaching. Let's fit a few more phone calls in this morning. Real Trader Hotline, powered by SCRTC.
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4: 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Thank you.
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4: 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Good morning. You're live on the Real Trader.
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4: All right. She angered the tiger that I keep in studio. More school supply drives tomorrow and Saturday. Cram the Cruiser school supply drive for the Caverna Family Resource Center, Cave City Dollar General, and Horse Cave Family Dollar. That's tomorrow from 10 until 3. Then on Saturday, it is the Fill the Fire Truck with School Supplies event hosted by Park City Fire and Rescue from 10 until 3. All donations go directly to the Park City Elementary School. So be a part of that one. Then next week, Glasgow and Barron County have their run at it with the Cram the Cruiser, supported by the Glasgow Police Department and the Barron County Sheriff's Office, from 10 until 6. Binders, glue sticks, Sharpie markers, pencils, wide-ruled notebooks, loose-leaf paper, college-ruled notebooks, safety scissors, markers, folders, Kleenex, composition notebooks, backpacks, earbuds and headphones, hand sanitizer, sketch pads, colored pencils, and crayons, all needed. 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All proceeds benefit Glasgow and Barron County students. July 24th from 10 until 6. Drop-off locations are Walmart and Dollar General in Glasgow. That's how that works. And now, this is how the rest of these things work.

right, we started the show with a call from Brownsville. 2017 Polaris 570 four-wheeler at 246-2115. Out in Woodburn, a 1916 sewing machine still works. Pristine condition, contains the books and the different pieces for it, etc. Red metal roofing that is used, walnut bedroom suit, Husky LT 420 mower, Cub Cadet 18 horse with V-twin Briggs & Stratton in Woodburn. Those items can be inquired about by dialing 308-1818. In center, a Cub Cadet vertical tine tiller at 670-2264. 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Out in Mount Hermon, gentleman looking for a small mare and has for sale some odds and ends items at 427-8563. In Willow Shade, for Juliana Pigs, 406-8860. And finally, someone looking to clean out houses at 590-1246. Tomorrow on the show, we will be giving away some Opry tickets. We'll be giving away Opry tickets. We'll also spin the wheel for a Watermill gift certificate and one of those brand new Willie 94.1 t-shirts. That's tomorrow on the show. Until then, God bless the USA. God bless our troops around the world. God bless you. Thanks for listening to The Real Trader. Chris Allen is next, and I'll catch you down the trail.

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1: News. I'm Therese Crowley. Senate confirmation hearings day two, and Attorney General nominee Todd Blanche confronted by the Epstein files again, despite releasing millions of pages. A sex trafficking victim testifies today after Blanche admitted mistakes in the redactions. Vice President J.D. Vance tells the Joe Rogan podcast.
2: We absolutely screwed up the comms of the Epstein files, like we just did. But do I think the reason we screwed up the comms is because we were trying to hide something? No.
1: Borders our Tom Homan tells Fox why the Homeland Secretary paused ICE traffic stops and President Trump restored them.
3: We want to do a short-term pause to just to make sure that the agents out there on these operations have the vehicle stop training, and do they have the tools necessary to keep safe?
1: President Trump says Iran freed an American woman hostage in a gesture of goodwill as CENTCOM ramps up airstrikes on Iran. 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
11: Mostly sunny today with an afternoon shower and a high around 90. Patchy fog tonight, a low of 74. Showers and thunderstorms likely Friday with a high of 88. From the News 40 Weather Center, I'm WNKY Weather Chief Chris Allen.
0: The Big Willie, Willie 94.1.

In other words, what's done is done. Thank you, Willie. It is Willie 94.1. Good morning, Chris Allen here on a Throwback Thursday. All the way till 2 o'clock this afternoon. Thanks for joining me. We've got some great country on the way, like this one from Alabama. Born Country, Willie 94.1.

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0: They didn't put out very many hits, but the ones they did were beautiful, like that one. The McCarters from 1988 and The Gift. Here on Willie 94.1, Chris Allen. Here on a Throwback Thursday and still to come, Hank Jr. Well, the Caverna crammed the cruiser among many crammed the cruisers going on, but you know, they're all important. It's that time of the year. It's time to get back to school. So it's a school supply drive for Caverna Family Resource Center, and it's going to take place Friday, tomorrow, from 10 a.m. to 3 p.m., two locations, the Cave City Dollar General and the Horse Cave Family Dollar. So you can stop by either of those two locations, and let's cram the cruiser for the kids at Caverna. For more information, check out GlasgowNews1.com.
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6: 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Cash hogs were steady to higher on Tuesday. While export business has provided some recent optimism, the trade is still evaluating whether that momentum can persist in the months ahead. Processors have been actively working to cover slaughter needs, lending support to the cash market. Pork values closed higher, up 25 cents at 101.46. Estimated hog slaughter was 482,000 head. And box beef was lower at the close, with choice down 267 at 371.28, select down 523 at 359.18. I'm Brent Barnett with Brownfield Ag News.
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0: Reba McEntire from 1992 is their life out there. Here on Willie 94.1, Chris Allen on a Throwback Thursday. And coming up, it's Johnny Duncan. Well, there's a lot of talk about making daylight saving time permanent. You're either for it or you're against it, as my grandpa used to say. So it has cleared the House, but it's still got to go through the Senate. So we're not done with this. It's still got a little ways to go, but either way it goes, my microwave oven is still going to say it's 12 o'clock.
1: Willie 94.1 explores the Barrens on Willie Outdoors. Coming up, this week's segment with Ralph Gentry, right after these words from the sponsors that make it all possible.
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0: out on the water or deep in the woods, this is Willie Outdoors. 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
1: Hello, friends. Glad you could join me once again today. Recently, we've all had time to reflect on the nation's accomplishments while observing its 250th birthday. That seems like a long time to us, but in reality, it's not that long ago. What's amazing is the fact on how far this country has come since 1776 and the changes that we have witnessed in our lifetime. That got me thinking about all the advancements that we have viewed in just the last 50 years, let alone 250 years that this country has seen. So, back in 1976, the average hunter was dressed in plaid wool jackets. They wore heavy lace-up boots and carried a blued steel gun with a wooden stock. He would go afield knowing that much of the day would rely on judgment, patience, and the gear that he had. Fishermen, five decades ago, would hit the water with equipment such as rods, reels, and lures that pale in comparison to the marvels that we use today. Their boats, motors, batteries, and electronics were a far cry from the equipment we outfit our boats with now. The list of advancements in both hunting and fishing is just about endless, but they have definitely made our quest more productive and enjoyable. So take a moment and think back about the hunting and fishing equipment that you have used in your lifetime, regardless of your age. If you're old enough to think back to hunting while wearing plaid as a method to break up your outline, then came along woodland camo. It was introduced to us, and we thought that pattern for hunting was the best thing since sliced bread. Then, in 1980, Jim Crumley came out with a new camo pattern that he called tree bark. We were simply blown away with this pattern, and the rest is history. Camo patterns started flooding the market. Now we have patterns tied to different types of terrain, seasons, and vegetation, plus more. What matters most, it changed the way we hunters dress to better conceal ourselves while afield. Fishermen, think back about equipment compared to today. Rods, reels, fishing line, lures, electronics, and more. You get the idea. We all may have enough fishing equipment to stock a sporting goods store right now, but we are open to the idea of new, improved products that is available to us. If you're like me, you can't give an accurate number of fishing poles and tackle boxes that you own. There's nothing worse, folks, than going fishing and finding out that the fish prefer a color other than the ones that you have. Let's talk about another category: accessories. Bug sprays, replacement knife blades, ground blinds, trail cameras, deer and turkey calls. That list of improvements that we've encountered can go on and on as well. Now let's reflect back to 1976. We did not have a statewide turkey season that year. The state's turkey population was estimated to be about 3,000 birds. And while we're talking about hunting, less than 3,500 deer were harvested that year statewide. So, the State Fish and Wildlife Department has came a long way, too, thanks to their conservation efforts. Folks, regardless of what equipment you use, whether old or new, be sure not to forget to give thanks to the man upstairs for allowing you to get out and enjoying the great outdoors. especially in this great state we call home. Until next time, stay safe, and as always, thanks for listening.
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0: Trisha Yearwood, I Want to Go Too Far, 1995 for that one. Willie 94.1 with Chris Allen on a Throwback Thursday coming up in the next hour. Got some Don Williams, Tanya Tucker, Josh Turner, Randy Travis, Sawyer Brown, Rodney Crowell, Steve Wariner, George Strait, and Ricky Skaggs.
1: Someone had a birthday.
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1: I'm Gianna Gelosi. The United States and Iran escalating their attacks overnight with a war that has now narrowed its focus on the Strait of Hormuz.
2: With the blockade now active, the U.S. has been on the offensive. One ship has been fired on. This is a tanker flagged out of Curacao named the Belma. The U.S. says the big ship was headed toward Iran's primary oil hub, Karg Island. The ship ignored multiple warnings, so U.S. aircraft fired multiple Hellfire missiles into the smokestack. Two tankers were turned around the previous day.
1: Fox's Mike Tobin. Dangerous air quality as smoke from raging Canadian wildfires spreads into the U.S.
3: It's hazy and gray here in Cleveland. The smell of the smoke is very strong. You can't miss it. That's coming from those Canadian wildfires. And the Midwest and the Northeast are expected to see the thickest smoke today.
1: That is Fox Weather's Katie Byrne. 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
14: Muggy and warm this afternoon with a few showers and a high around 90. Patchy fog tonight, a low of 74. Then showers and thunderstorms likely Friday with a high of 88. From the News 40 Weather Center, I'm WNKY Weather Chief Chris Allen.
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15: Coffee black, cigarette. 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

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A willing woman to hold me tight. 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

I love songs like that that just kind of play off and they could just keep on going. Don Williams, Some Broken Hearts Never Mend, here on a Throwback Thursday. Good morning, it's Chris Allen, Willie 94.1. We're going to keep the music going. I'm here till 2 o'clock this afternoon. How about we bring in Tanya Tucker on Willie 94.1.

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Willie, 94.1 with Randy Travis, 1990. And by the way, Randy is about to release some brand new material. Well, new to us. Songs we've never heard before that he recorded before his stroke. It's going to come out this fall. Can't wait to hear it. Chris Allen here on

0: A Throwback Thursday, and coming up, Sawyer Brown. There's a flag retirement ceremony that's going to take place this Saturday at 10 a.m., 1770 Cleveland Avenue here in Glasgow. It is to retire old American flags, those that have been worn out or they are unserviceable. Now, if you've never seen this kind of a ceremony take place, it's very honorable, and it's something really everybody's invited to, and you should go see this. If you can, Saturday, 10 a.m. For more information, check out GlasgowNews1.com.
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0: Linda, 1987, Steve Warner here at Willie, 94.1, Chris Allen on a Throwback Thursday coming up. It's George Strait. But Steve Warner, let me tell you, he is an artist not only with the guitar and as a singer, but as a painter. Yeah, he's got his new solo art exhibit called The Flip Side, Paintings by Steve Warner, just recently displayed on stage at the Grand Ole Opry. But all of his paintings now are at the Mont Haven Arts and Cultural Center in Hendersonville, not that far away, just down the road. But it's only up until July 26th. You'll see 60 of his original works, and it's pretty incredible stuff. He's quite the talent.
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1: News. I'm Therese Crowley. We're done accepting apologies in place of action. Michigan Congress members protesting to Canada's prime minister over failure to manage their forests with smoke from 900 Canada wildfires, sending a hazardous plume across 17 states for a fourth straight year.
2: Forecasters are saying it could be another 24 to 48 hours of this for parts of the Midwest and the Northeast, which they're really seeing some of the worst air quality they've seen in years today.
1: Fox Weather's Katie Byrne, hazardous air quality index at 500 in Detroit. Secretary of State Rubio raising alarms about groups like Antifa at a World Anti-Terror Conference.
3: Violence was not just excused, it was treated as sacrosanct. A protected class unto itself. That era has to end.
1: CENTCOM airstrikes disable an oil tanker headed for Iran's Karg Island against the blockade. 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
11: Muggy and warm this afternoon with a few showers and a high around 90. Patchy fog tonight, a low of 74. Then showers and thunderstorms likely Friday with a high of 88. From the News 40 Weather Center, I'm WNKY Weather Chief Chris Allen.
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Willie, 94.1, Roseanne Cash, kicking off the 11 o'clock hour. Good morning, I'm Chris Allen, and this is a Throwback Thursday. I mean, that's all we do. We do the throwbacks. We do the waybacks on Wednesday, and we do the finally Fridays and all of them. It's too much fun, what we have going on here in Willie, 94.1. Daryl Singletary, having two.

Garth, Kix and Ronnie, Hank, George, Shania, the legendary country artists you know on a first name basis are here and helping us make country great again on Willie 94.1.

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0: One of five number one hits for the Forrester Sisters, 1985, and I Fell in Love Again Last Night. Willie, 94.1, with Chris Allen on a Throwback Thursday coming up, Dolly Parton. Well, the Dash for Sheldon is going to take place on the 25th. That's Saturday the 25th, and it's going to benefit Kids on the Block. It's a free kids run, ages 14 and under. And if you would like all the information about this, head over to GlasgowNews1.com.
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0: Winona, I Saw the Light, 1992, Willie, 94.1, with Chris Allen. Here on a Throwback Thursday, coming up, Kenny Rogers. Winona, well, she's going to be doing a lot of Kentucky dates. Coming up, yes, in August, she's going to be at Beaver Dam at the Beaver Dam Amphitheater. Then, she's going to be in Lexington on September 30th, Somerset at the Virginia, October 1st, and then near her home, Ashland, Kentucky, on October 2nd at the Paramount Arts Center.
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0: Yes, but I don't know I would call that dancing. I don't know what you would call it. If Bubba Can Dance, Shenandoah from 1994 here at Willie 94.1 with Chris Allen on a Throwback Thursday. And coming up next, it's the lunch hour. And I've got some tasty treats just ahead from Waylon Jennings, George Jones, Keith Urban, Brian White, Ricochet, Carrie Underwood, Oak Ridge Boys, George Strait, and Alabama.
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0: WLYE Glasgow. It's the Big Willie, 94.1, playing great country.
1: Willie 94.1 is proud to be in the land of the free and the home of the brave. It's noon. Here's the national anthem, brought to you by Aero Safety, your safety compliance experts.

0: Roger. Day two of Acting Attorney General Todd Blanche's confirmation hearing has testimony from witnesses against his confirmation, like former Justice Department pardon attorney Liz Oyer.
1: Americans across the political spectrum rely on DOJ to keep us safe and free. Mr. Blanche has shown that he is willing to put all of that at risk to serve a political agenda.
0: And supporters like Jennifer Boss, her daughter Megan's body was allegedly hidden for 51 days in a garbage can by a man in the country illegally from Mexico.
2: We must have leaders that are willing to act before the next life is taken. Leaders that are willing to confront the failures instead of explaining them away. Leaders like Todd Blanche.
0: At least two Republican senators on the Judiciary Committee say they're on the fence about advancing Blanche's confirmation. President Trump's scheduled to address the nation tonight with a speech expected to be about election security. 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
11: Muggy and warm this afternoon with a few showers and a high around 90. Patchy fog tonight, a low of 74. Then showers and thunderstorms likely Friday with a high of 88. From the News 40 Weather Center, I'm WNKY Weather Chief Chris Allen.
12: 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It's great country.

No, we're not sure Hank Dunham this away, but I think he would approve. Waylon Jennings kicking off the lunch hour here on a Throwback Thursday. Chris Allen, how you doing? Are you ready for some treats? Oh, we've got them. In fact, here's one from George Jones. We call it the Corvette Song. Willie 94.1. I stopped.

She was hotter than a $2 pistol. She was the fastest thing around. Long and lean, every young man's dream. She turned every head in town. She was built.

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0: Ryan White, Sitting on Go from 1997. Willie, 94.1 with Chris Allen here in the lunch hour on a Throwback Thursday. And coming up, it's Ricochet. Shake Your Paw Ball. It's time for that. And it's Brawa's 30th anniversary. So get ready for a great evening Saturday, July 25th at the Cave City Convention Center. There's going to be dinner, live music, dancing, a silent auction, and of course, it's all to benefit the Barron River Animal Welfare Association. You can buy tickets, yes, right now if you want to. All you have to do is go to GlasgowNews1.com.
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7: When is the right time to apply a fungicide? An agronomist says it varies. Hello everyone, I'm Brent Barnett with Managing for Profit on Brownfield. On this episode, Iowa State University Extension agronomist Megan Anderson discusses what the research shows regarding fungicide timing in corn and soybeans. She also updates the current disease pressure outlook as farmers make their fungicide decisions. More coming up.
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7: Megan Anderson with Iowa State University says fungicide application strategies vary from farm to farm.
9: I'm sure a lot of growers have different strategies that they approach, right? There's a lot of folks that will apply a fungicide kind of regardless of what the weather forecast looks like. And, you know, with a lot of applications, you kind of just have to get in line and get things sprayed when you need them, you know, during the appropriate time frame. And so research says BT or tassel to about R2. If you want to expect a return, the best return on your investment. But it's still kind of out there as far as whether or not you're going to get a good return on investment in the absence of disease. And so that's a really critical piece to the puzzle that we always look for every year, trying to make that evaluation ahead of time as to whether we expect that we will have bad enough disease issues to provide an ROI when it comes to those fungicide applications.
7: Anderson says there's already been some tar spot detections this growing season.
9: There have been a number of tar spot confirmations. All of them have been fairly low on the plants and for the most part, very low severity, right? Finding just a lesion here or there as folks are looking. But it is becoming more prevalent, and that makes sense when we think back on the timeline, right? It's going to take about 21 or so days for those lesions to actually show up after infection occurs. And if we think back several weeks ago, what was happening with our weather, we were quite a bit cooler, and we probably had plenty of moisture in the air. And so it makes sense that we're seeing more tar spot now as a result of those weather conditions a few weeks ago. But important to note that the weather conditions that we're experiencing right now, these 90 some degree days, are not necessarily going to be the best for tar spot spread, but they may be more favorable for other diseases like great leaf spot.
7: When it comes to fungicide applications, Anderson says that the research shows in some instances An application at R2 to R3 may also be required if disease pressure remains high. I'm Brent Barnett with Managing for Profit on Brownfield.
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0: Oak Ridge Boys, 1988, Gonna Take a Lot of River. Willie, 94.1, with Chris Allen on a Throwback Thursday here in the lunch hour. Coming up, George Strait. Well, the Oaks are on what they call their American-made farewell tour. Yeah, it's going to be maybe the last go-round for these guys. The next time you can catch them close will be next weekend at the Grand Ole Opry House.
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0: 94 and Take Me As I Am. Willie 94.1, Chris Allen wrapping up the lunch hour for a Throwback Thursday. That means I've got one more hour with you today, and coming up, Restless Heart, Vince Gill, Tracy Lawrence, Sweethearts of the Rodeo, John Anderson, Tim McGraw, Leanne Rimes, and Dolly Parton.
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1: News. I'm Therese Crowley. Secretary of State Rubio hosting a global anti-terror summit and warning that far-left political violence cannot be ignored. Treasury Secretary Scott Bessent says he's living proof.
2: I'm going to remind everyone in this room and all the media that I was the subject of an assassination attempt.
1: Massachusetts man traveled to the Capitol to kill Bessent to be sentenced next month. Iran waving a banner of President Trump in a casket amid new CENTCOM airstrikes. But the president says they also sent a sign of goodwill, releasing an American woman held hostage since last year. He gives a national address tonight at 9 Eastern. Michigan lawmakers protesting to Canada's prime minister over failure to manage Canada's forests, with smoke from 900 wildfires sending a hazardous plume across 17 U.S. states for a forest straight year. Detroit's air quality index at a dangerous 500. Over 100 is unhealthy. 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
14: Muggy and warm this afternoon with a few showers and a high around 90. Patchy fog tonight, a low of 74. Then showers and thunderstorms likely Friday with a high of 88. From the News 40 Weather Center, I'm WNKY Weather Chief Chris Allen.
0: 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It's great country.

love the sound of Restless Heart, no matter what they do. Willie 94.1. Good afternoon, Chris Allen, on a Throwback Thursday. One more hour with you of all these great country hits. Give me just one more. Just one more hour. One more last chance to bring you some good stuff. Like this from Vince Gill. Willie 94.

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10: I'm Brent Barnett with Ag News headlines on Brownfield. A state climatologist says this week's heat dome and a strengthening low-pressure system have pushed dense wildfire smoke from Canada across the Great Lakes into the Northeast. Michigan's Jeff Andreessen.
11: That has basically taken charge. It's strengthened over the last several days, and it's forced the upper airflow across the Great Lakes region to be more out of the northwest, which, of course, is one of the reasons we have the problems with the smoke.
10: Andreessen says the fires in western Ontario are closer than recent years. The struggling ag economy is leading some producers to explore diversification. Brownfield's Jared White reports.
12: Cliff Schutte, Southern Illinois farmer and president of the Illinois Grazing Lands Coalition, says interest is growing in small ruminant agriculture.
13: We just need to be more diversified. I think there's some people that are out there with the tough times of the corn and beans and all that. The margins are pretty thin. So there'd be a chance to bring some livestock back. So, you know, goats or sheep could be part of that. So there is some more interest there.
12: He tells Brownfield interest in ruminants is also rising among small and beginning producers.
13: Before people get into it, they need to look out what can be sold in their area because, you know, it's not going to be a high volume and stuff. In last year's conference, we talked about more on direct marketing. So a lot of these producers are direct marketing their product.
12: Schutte says goats are browsers rather than grazers, and some producers are utilizing them as a land management option for rough and timber ground. From the Heart of America Grazing Conference in Effingham, Illinois, I'm Jared White for Brownfield.
10: U.S. Senator Chuck Grassley says President Trump's decision to temporarily suspend duties on phosphate fertilizer imports from Morocco could provide much-needed relief for American farmers.
14: In just 4 years, family farmers have paid an additional $7 billion for their fertilizer because of these tariffs.
10: I'm Brent Barnett with Brownfield Ag News headlines.
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0: Little did Leanne Rimes know back then in 1996 when she was a teenager that she would end up starring in a TV show like 911 Nashville as Dixie Bennings. Oh my goodness, they're getting ready for a new season of that too. There is Leanne with One Way Ticket, Willie 94.1, Chris Allen. On a Throwback Thursday coming up, it's Dolly Parton, John Conley, and Shania Twain.
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0: Shania Twain, 1999, and Come On Over. Willie 94.1, Chris Allen wrapping up a Throwback Thursday. Oh, one note here. Shania said she would have loved to have attended Taylor Swift's wedding, but she had to say sorry as she was opening for Taylor's ex, Harry Styles, over in the UK. Yeah, sorry is about all you can say about that. Wow. All right. Well, another day and we're done, at least for me. Don't forget, you can check out my weather podcast, 270 Weather, tonight on Facebook and YouTube. And then, of course, catch me with the latest weather forecast in the morning on your TV. 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

0: WLYE Glasgow. Willie 94.1 is the station making country great again.
1: Tom Graham, the U.S. intensified strikes on Iran. Pentagon forces also firing at a ship Americans accused of trying to break its naval blockade. White House spokeswoman Caroline Levitt says there's still hope for negotiations.
2: They have expressed they still want to make a deal to the president. We're talking to them.
1: In the meantime, President Trump says Iranian military weapons stores have largely been depleted. Wildfires raging in Canada are sending smoke into the U.S. Air quality alerts have been issued for several states. Fox Weather's Katie Byrne is in Cleveland.
3: This is some of the worst air quality in years for parts of the Midwest and Northeast. Here in Cleveland, there's a smell of burning wood in the air. Health officials are urging people to limit their time outside, especially kids, older adults, and anyone with breathing problems.
1: Air quality issues are being compounded by a heat dome over the Northeast. 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
11: Muggy and warm this afternoon with a few showers and a high around 90. Patchy fog tonight, a low of 74. Then showers and thunderstorms likely Friday with a high of 88. From the News 40 Weather Center, I'm WNKY Weather Chief Chris Allen.
0: The Big Willie, Willie 94.1.

that's a classic country hit. Ronnie Millsap, Stand By My Woman Man, Jim West here at the Thursday afternoon. We've got your music. Vern Gosden, he was known as the voice. Boy, what a voice he had. This ain't my first rodeo.

We're playing great country. From partying with classic honky-tonk tunes to bringing a tear with a country ballad. We're making country great again on Willie 94.1.

this old cowboy. And I can tell you never had one for your own. 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

0: Well, his name is Lytle Cartwright. He was from a small town in Ohio. That was a number one hit from Lytle back in 1991 in A Leap of Faith. Lytle Cartwright was known pretty much as a songwriter over the years.
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3: Hogs were mostly higher Thursday. Soybeans, corn, and cattle finished lower. I'm John Perkins with a Brownfield Market Update. When it comes to short stature corn, it all started with Stein. For decades, they've been focused on unique hybrids that deliver top yields. Stein invented short stature corn, then they perfected it. Stein has yield. Soybeans were lower on profit-taking and technical selling. Old crop export sales were up on the week, and new crop sales were the largest in months, with both led by China. The trade continues to monitor potential crop stress in some key growing areas. August beans were down 7 1/4 at $11.95. September was 7 lower at $11.85 1/4. August bean meal was up $4 at $3.22.90, and August bean oil was down 49 points at $72.43. Corn saw some profit-taking. Parts of the Corn Belt could see cooler temperatures next week, but some areas are going to remain dry into the end of the month. Old crop export sales were marketing near low, with new crop down in the week. September corn was 6 lower at 441.5, and December was down 5.5 at 464. And wheat closed mixed. It consolidated, continuing to watch U.S. and world crop weather issues in addition to movement in and around the Black Sea region. Technically, contracts did look a little bit overbought. September Chicago was 2 3/4 lower at 674 3/4. September Kansas City was down 3.5 at 716.5. September Minneapolis was up 2 at 685 1/4. Live and feeder cattle were down sharply, coming under cash and wholesale pressure again on Thursday. August live was down 305 at 227.07, and October was 272 lower, 223.27. August feeders were down 335 at 346.60. And hogs were mixed, mostly higher on spread trade, along with the recent cash and wholesale business. August lean was down 5 cents at $100.27. October was up 20 at $86.92. I'm John Perkins with a Brownfield Market Update.
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0: We're proud to play America's classic country every day. Barbara Mandrell, Jim West on the way, some Toby Keith music, and Janie Fricke.
1: 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It's great country.

0: And it was a big country hit back in the 90s from the late Hal Ketchum and Past the Point of Rescue. Jim West here. Happy Thursday. Trisha Yearwood on the way, Wrong Side of Memphis. And how about that big hit from Charlie Daniels, little CDB for you and me again, and The Devil Went Down to Georgia. Stand by, it's next.
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devil went down to Georgia. He was looking for a soul to steal. He was in a bind because he was way behind and he was willing to make a deal. When he came across this young man sawing on a fiddle and playing it hot, and the devil jumped up on a hickory stump and said, "Boy, let me tell you what. I guess you didn't know it, but I'm a fiddle player too. And if you'd care to take a dare, I'll make a bet with you. Now, you play pretty good fiddle, boy, but give the devil his due. I bet a fiddle of gold against your soul, because I think I'm better than you."

The devil bowed his head because he knew that he'd been beat. And he laid that golden fiddle on the ground at Johnny's feet. Johnny said, "Devil, just come on back if you ever want to try again. 'Cause I told you once, you son of a gun, I'm the..."

Kentucky beginning at 2:50 p.m. and ending at 3:50 p.m. This is a coordinated monthly test of the Kentucky Emergency Alert System in cooperation with federal, state, and local officials. Broadcasters are testing equipment to ensure that you may be quickly warned in the event of an emergency. This has been a required monthly test of the EAS network. No action is needed. This is only a test.

0: 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It's the Big Willie, 94.1, playing great country.
1: I'm Carmen Roberts. The U.S. expands attacks on Iran, which calls Strait of Hormuz a red line as it retaliates. But White House Press Secretary Caroline Levitt says
2: Iran very much continues to talk to the United States of America and express that they want to make a deal with us because they are suffering devastating blows on behalf of our United States military.
1: And Iran has launched attacks on Iraq, Bahrain, Jordan, and Kuwait as it tries to target U.S. forces. Parts of Texas are still facing a risk of flooding following extreme rainfall. Kendall County Judge Jane Stolarskik tells reporters officials got advance notice of this flooding.
3: Although we had a great response to the last flood, we are even better positioned this time to pre-position assets because we had some notice.
1: America's listening to Fox News.
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9: Partly cloudy skies on tap for tonight with a few showers and thunderstorms until after sunset, and then we'll see some fog develop in some areas with lows in the mid-70s. On Friday, cloudy with showers and thunderstorms likely and highs in the upper 80s. From the WNKY News 40 Weather Center, I'm meteorologist Scott Burchett.
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Oh, I like that song. Always have liked that one. One of the first big ones from Randy Travis, 1982. Jim West here Thursday afternoon. You know, Clint Black had an incredible start to his career back in the early 90s. And the first five singles from the album Killin' Time hit number one. And here's the title track from Clint Black.

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0: Oh, you need a sugar daddy. Yeah, the Bellamy brothers. Jim West here. Good afternoon. The guys are out on tour. They've got their 50 Years On concert tour happening. And Friday night, this Friday night, going to be in Konkan, Texas. Konkan, Texas, at the House Pasture Cattle Company. On Saturday, July 18th, in Lufkin, Texas. Then in White Deer, Lavernia, Texas, on Friday, July 31st. And Greenville, Arlington, Corsicana, Texas, the next few dates, few weeks. And then in Gale, Texas, on Saturday, September 5th. Plus, the boy's going to be in Kansas, in Wichita, on September 26th. And then later dates in the year by the fall, going to be out in West Virginia, Missouri, North Carolina. The guys are on tour. They're 50 Years On concert tour with the Bellamy Brothers.
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0: just to see your pretty little face light up. Yeah, just to see you smile. Tim McGraw, Classic Country, on your radio every day. Thanks for being here with us. Jim West with Holly Dunn and little Eddie Rabbit. Rocky Mountain music coming up.
1: 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It's great country.

0: Well, his name is Rick Trevino, and Running Out of Reasons to Run is what it is. Jim West with your favorite classic country. Kenny Chesney is coming up. Also music from Eddie Raven and Mr. Jackson, driving around in that Mercury, loving those Mercury blues.
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1: Fox News, I'm Tom Graham. President Trump planning to reveal new details about America's election security in a speech to the nation tonight. Fox's Jared Halpern.
2: The president plans to reveal newly declassified intelligence assessments about vulnerabilities to election systems during 2020.
3: It will shock you if you have an honest eye listening to the president tonight.
2: White House Press Secretary Karoline Leavitt says President Trump will also remark on intensifying attacks on Iran and the economy.
1: Democrats are warning the president is attempting to delegitimize the upcoming midterm elections. Catastrophic flooding continues in parts of Texas today. Emergency crews conducting water rescues. Fox Weather's Robert Ray is in Uvalde, 80 miles west of San Antonio.
4: Over 25 people were rescued yesterday. More rescues happening here today. Unfortunately, what we're dealing with right now is more rain on the way.
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11: Muggy and warm this afternoon with a few showers and a high around 90. Patchy fog tonight, a low of 74. Then showers and thunderstorms likely Friday with a high of 88. From the News 40 Weather Center, I'm WNKY Weather Chief Chris Allen.
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0: Oh, I sure miss driving around town in that old yellow car of mine. Yeah, it looked like a big old banana driving down the road. I sure miss it, though. It was kind of a rattle trap, but it was mine. There's Dan Shields with Jim West. Happy Thursday. More great classic country on the way.
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4: I'm Brent Barnett on Brownfield. A market analyst is encouraged by recent steps from the U.S. and China to ease trade tensions. U.S. Commodities President Don Rose.
5: U.S. is looking to take off the 10% tariffs against fentanyl with China. At the same time, China's looking at a reciprocal reduction of 10% on U.S. grain imports. So, you know, the bottom line, I think it's a demand boost.
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0: 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Fueled by Thomas Oil and Fuel, 219 Industrial Drive in Glasgow. Keeping you on the move.
1: Agents lead at Earth Daily says more farmers are using precision ag technology to make better crop management decisions. Nick Ortman tells Brownfield.
2: Remote sensing has been a wonderful tool that's been in agriculture for a really long time. It's a great tool and a great way to monitoring your area and confirming or challenging an expectation that's coming from other sources.
1: An extension agronomist says tar spot pressure is picking up steam in Iowa. Megan Anderson is with Iowa State University.
3: There have been a number of tar spot confirmations. All of them have been fairly low on the plant and for the most part, very low severity.
1: She says this year's detections shouldn't come as a surprise. And the USDA is reporting a strong week for new crop soybean export sales. It was one of the largest weeks for new crop sales in months, led by solid demand from China. I'm Brent Barnett, Brownfield.
0: We're keeping it real with great country on the Big Willie, 94.1.

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Keeping you on the move.

Listen anytime and anywhere at Willie941.com. Fueled by Thomas Oil and Fuel, 219 Industrial Drive in Glasgow. Keeping you on the move.

0: If it is classic country music you're looking for, you have come to the right radio station. Thanks for listening. There's Johnny Lee and Picking Up Them Strangers. On the way, Roseanne Cash, little Trace Adkins, and Sammy Kershaw coming up.
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0: America's classic country. We're playing it here every day. Trace Atkins, every light in that house is still turned on. On the way, music from Sarah Evans, Just Born to Fly. We have a little Hank Jr. and some Travis Tritt. And a birthday I find today, the only birthday I can find in country music, is Ronnie Robbins, the only son of Marty. Marty Robbins' son, Ronnie Robbins. Happy birthday, Ronnie.
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1: Fox News, I'm Tom Graham. President Trump planning to reveal new details about America's election security in a speech to the nation tonight. Fox's Jared Halpern.
2: The president plans to reveal newly declassified intelligence assessments about vulnerabilities to election systems during 2020.
3: It will shock you if you have an honest eye listening to the president tonight.
2: White House Press Secretary Caroline Levitz says President Trump will also remark on intensifying attacks on Iran and the economy.
1: Democrats are warning the president is attempting to delegitimize the upcoming midterm elections. Catastrophic flooding continues in parts of Texas today. Emergency crews conducting water rescues. Fox Weather's Robert Ray is in Uvalde, 80 miles west of San Antonio.
4: Over 25 people were rescued yesterday. More rescues happening here today. Unfortunately, what we're dealing with right now is more rain on the way.
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10: Partly cloudy skies on tap for tonight with a few showers and thunderstorms until after sunset. And then we'll see some fog develop in some areas with lows in the mid-70s. On Friday, cloudy with showers and thunderstorms likely and highs in the upper 80s. From the WNKY News 40 Weather Center, I'm meteorologist Scott Burchett.
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0: 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It's great country.

Well, a bunch of West Coast rock and rollers and country musicians and performers all got together back in the late 80s and decided they're going to form a band. And they came up with the Desert Rose Band name, including J.D. Manus on pedal steel guitar. Also, Chris Hillman, who used to play with the Byrds. He was one of the founding members of the Desert Rose Band. One step forward, two steps back. Sounds like the story of my life, of course. Jim West with music from Diamond Rio. We're meeting in the middle. It was

it was the perfect country and western song. I wrote him back a letter and I told him it was not the perfect country and western song because he hadn't said anything at all about mama or trains or trucks or prison or getting drunk. Well, he sat down and wrote another verse to the song and he sent it to me, and after reading it I realized that my friend had written the perfect country and western song. And I felt obliged to include it on this album. The last verse goes like this here. Well, I was drunk the day my mom got out of prison.

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3: Thursday, hogs were mixed, soybeans, cattle, and corn finished lower. I'm John Perkins with a Brownfield Market Update. Planter potential and harvester reality with Stein. Each season brings promise and potential. Turn that potential into reality by planting the best genetics from Stein Seed Company. Soybeans were lower on profit-taking and technical selling, along with some outside market influence during the session. Old crop export sales were up on the week, but below average. New crop was the largest in months when both of those were led by China. The trade continues to monitor potential crop stress in some key U.S. growing areas. August beans were down 7 1/4 at 11.95. September was 7 lower at 11.85 1/4. August bean meal was up $4 at 3.32.90. August bean oil was down 49 points at 72.43. Corn was lower on profit-taking and technical selling. Parts of the Corn Belt could see cooler temperatures in the coming week, but some areas might remain dry until later on this month. Old crop export sales are a marketing year low, with new crop down in the week. September corn is 6 lower at 441.5, and December was down 5.5 at 464. Wheat did finish mixed. It consolidated, continuing to watch U.S. and world crop weather issues in addition to movement in the Black Sea region. Technically, contracts look a little bit overbought after the recent rally. September Chicago is down 2 3/4 at 674 3/4. September Kansas City was 3.5 lower at 716.5. September Minneapolis was up 2 at 685 1/4. Live and feeder cattle were down sharply under cash and wholesale pressure. Brent Barnett has more on that in just a bit. August live is down 305 at 227.07. October was 272 lower at 223.27. August feeders were down 335 at 346.60. And hogs were mostly higher on spread trade in the recent cash and wholesale business. August was down 5 at $100.27. October was up 20 at $86.92. Brent Barnett has that look at cash livestock after this.
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7: Direct cash cattle trade activity is picking up steam late in the week. A light trade has developed in Kansas at sharply lower money at $237 to $238. That's $10 to $11 lower than last week. A handful of deals have been noted in Texas at $237 on a live basis. A few bids have been renewed in Nebraska but have been passed. A little light movement through Friday is not out of the question. Boxed beef closed lower with choice down $2.90 at $368.38, select down $3.49 at $355.69. Estimated cattle slaughter was 109.

0: 1,000 head. Cash hogs were mixed at the close. The market has been monitoring demand trends this week. Barrels and gilt at the National Daily Direct closed 40 cents lower with a base range of 95 to 101. Estimated hog slaughter was 479,000 head, down 1,000 on the week. I'm Brent Barnett with Brownfield.
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0: Hey, a big congratulations going out to Red Akins. Just recently was invited to be another new member of the Grand Ole Opry. Yeah, he was just invited recently on stage there in Nashville. Red Akins and probably his biggest hit, That Ain't My Truck. On the way, Tim McGraw, Ricky Van Shelton, and talk about big hits. We got one from the Hag, Merle Haggard, going to play Mama Tried next.
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0: Originally a country song that was one of the biggest hit records of 1962 by a guy named Ned Miller, From a Jack to a King. That, of course, is Ricky Van Shelton's version. More great classic country on the way. We have some Brooks and Dunn. And how about Miss Dolly? Yeah, Dolly Parton on the way.
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1: Fox News, I'm Tom Graham. The Pentagon launching strikes against a commercial vessel today, claiming the ship was attempting to break a U.S. naval blockade of Iranian ports.
2: For the first time since President Trump ordered a resumption of the naval blockade, U.S. forces disabled an oil tanker, firing Hellfire missiles at the stacks, trying to run through it to Iran's Karg Island.
1: Fox's Lucas Tomlinson, immigration enforcement offering new guidance to ICE officers across the country, telling them they can resume traffic stops, but only at least one agent is wearing a body camera. White House spokeswoman Caroline Levitt.
3: The president and the secretary of Homeland Security are on the same page that vehicle stops are a necessary tool that ICE agents need.
1: Critics of President Trump's immigration policies calling for more transparency. This week, two immigrants were killed during traffic encounters. America is listening to Fox News.
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9: Partly cloudy skies on tap for tonight with a few showers and thunderstorms until after sunset, and then we'll see some fog develop in some areas with lows in the mid-70s. On Friday, cloudy with showers and thunderstorms likely and highs in the upper 80s. From the WNKY News 40 Weather Center, I'm meteorologist Scott Burchett.
0: Willie 94.1. It's great country.

How old do you think I am? He said. I said, well, I didn't know. He said, I turned 65 about 11 months ago. I was sitting

said, women think about themselves when menfolk ain't around. And friends are hard to find when they discover that you're down. He said, I tried it all when I was young and in my natural prime. Now it's old dogs and children and watermelon wine.

Originally a country song that was one of the biggest hit records of 1962 by a guy named Ned Miller, From a Jack to a King. That, of course, is Ricky Van Shelton's version. More great classic country on the way. We have some Brooks and Dunn. And how about Miss Dolly? Yeah, Dolly Parton on the way.

Garth, Kix and Ronnie, Hank, George, Shania, the legendary country artists you know on a first name basis are here and helping us make country great again on Willie 94.1.

0: She's a single white female. She's Shelley Wright. I'm Jim West. Good afternoon. Vince Gill coming up here. Pocket Full of Gold, one of Vince's early hits from the mid-90s. We got some music on the way as well from Earl Thomas Conley. We're playing the classics right here. Classic country.
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0: You just never know what great classic country hit we could be playing next. There's Earl Thomas Conley and Somewhere Between Right and Wrong. I'm Jim West. Coming up, some Highway 101. Somewhere Tonight, Blue Clear Sky from George Strait, and a whole bunch more of your favorites. Don't go anywhere.
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0: Oh, honey, I'm home. How was your day? Shania Twain, Jim West playing the classic country hits this afternoon. We have music from Alabama, Song of the South coming up. Also, Oak Ridge Boys. How about a cut from Keith Urban, a song called Days Go By from Keith. I'll never forget the time I met Mr. Urban. And I think it was about 1999 or 2000 when Capitol Records was launching his solo career at the time. And they flew a bunch of radio program directors into New York City. New York City, no less. To see and meet Keith Urban for the first time, and they did it up right. Well, we went to a Yankees game, stayed in a beautiful hotel right there on Central Park, had an incredible big show, showcase with Keith Urban. They were unveiling him to the media and to radio. That must have been back in 2000. And boy, Keith Urban is still going strong today.
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4: 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And somehow, that's not even the best part. 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
1: Fox News, I'm Carmen Roberts. President Trump will address the nation tonight at 9 Eastern. His focus, election conspiracy claims.
2: The speech comes as President Trump ratchets up pressure on Senate Republicans to advance this Save America Act, a strict voter ID bill. Democrats warn the president is attempting to sow doubt into the outcome of the upcoming midterm elections.
1: Fox's Jared Halpern, the president is set to speak again at 9 p.m. Eastern. Flash flooding in Texas claims another life. Governor Abbott says at least two people have died.
3: A male near Comfort who was swept away in an RV. Another is a female in Uvalde who was swept away while driving on a road.
1: More flooding is expected. America's listening to Fox News.